0: Grafton, Lancaster, 5 status.
1: Still off.
0: Message. You also took a call from TruePath reference to this matter. I'm going to attach you to it as well if you want to give the family member a call back.

0: Lancaster 5, ground. You clear me from both those calls.
1: The message is received, and if you could go up on Portland Street in the area of 223, call reporting a loud explosion. I'm not sure what it was.

0: 2 for ground control. Paradise School in Bell Street, let me clear.
1: Come on.

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Put me out on a foot patrol on Main Street.

0: Affirmative, F-15. F-15. Took a suspicious activity call at 8th Road, apartment 11. Sounds like somebody drove up into the caller's driveway, was sitting for a while, and then left. It was a loud diesel pickup truck that actually came back to a Joshua Variant of Lancaster, a GMC 2001 color maroon. My caller believes maybe they just went to the wrong apartment, but she lives alone and wanted to report it just in case.
1: Shift.

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1: I checked the area with negative contact. 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

0: 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It's going to be on the corner of Connector and Eastburg.
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0: 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Patient refusal.
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0: 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Are you patrol?
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0: White 9 Information Center. 0279.

Little thing grafting. Can you pull me a Meadow Street building trick stall?

stateless, an ambulance. Medical at 270 DeSantos Way in Lisbon. 76-year-old female with lower back pain and extreme vomiting and side pain. Again, Twin State 2, Lisbon Ambulance, 270 DeSantos Way for a 5 Alpha. 76-year-old female with lower back pain and side pain with vomiting. Time of tone 2247.

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say to Twin Mountain Ambulance, respond to 330 Parker Road in Carroll for a 6 Charlie, 59-year-old male, shortness of breath. And Twin State Twin Mountain Ambulance, respond to 330 Parker Road in Carroll for a 6 Charlie, 59-year-old male, shortness of breath, head of your tone, 2321.

state to the mountain ambulance, second tone. Mountain Ambulance, second pounds. Respond to 330 Parker Road in Carroll. 46 Charlie, 59-year-old male, shortness of breath. In Twin State, to Mountain Ambulance, second pounds. 330 Parker Road in Carroll. 46 Charlie, 59-year-old male, shortness of breath. Tell your second tone, 2326.

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1: 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Quinn Mountain A1. Quinn Mountain A1, you're at weeks at 60 minutes.

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0: 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Yes, 5. 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
1: Six.
0: Just took a noise complaint at the east gate for room 21. 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It's a continued issue.
1: Where's

0: built in sex trapping. 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
1: Receive Wilson 6.

for the State Two Barnet Fire Department, Barnet EMS. Respond to mile marker 118 on Interstate 91, split outbound. Where a motor vehicle versus deer with reported injury against the state. Barnet Fire Department, Barnet EMS. Respond to Interstate 91 southbound, mile marker 118. Motor vehicle versus deer with reported injury. The vehicle is smoking. Time of your town is 4:39.

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Mayport responding, 0421.

send stay to Barnet Fire Department, Barnet EMS, second tone. Interstate 91 southbound in Barnet, mile marker 118. Motor vehicle versus deer. Vehicle is smoking and reported injury. Again, Twin State, Barnet Fire Department, Barnet EMS. Interstate 91 southbound, mile marker 118 in Barnet. Motor vehicle versus deer. Vehicle is smoking. There is reported injury. Time of your second tone, 446.

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2: 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Timeout, 6:59.

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One, you're responding on 701.

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One Mountain Ambulance, one, you're on 7 on my.

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1: Perfect, yeah.

0: NORPAC, the Lunenburg Fire Department, Gilman EMS, and Lake Zephyr ambulance, respond to East Main Street in Lunenburg, by the library, for a car on the wire, no injury, troop under arrest. NORPAC, the Lunenburg Fire Department, Gilman EMS, Lake Zephyr ambulance, respond to East Main Street in Lunenburg, near the library, for car on wire, no injury, troop under arrest. How about your tone, Kelly?
1: NORPAC, Lunenburg, K4.
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2: Got one car. Minimal front end damage. It is off the side of the road. There's really no traffic emergency at this time.
1: Bridge is Wildenberg, K4. Moderate front end damage. It's off the road. Barely any traffic at the cemetery.
3: K2's on scene. I'll have fire, please.
1: Ricky, Wilbert, K2, you're on scene. You'll have to leave at 7:30.
4: The Mount Washington Hotel. 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
0: Yeah, it's going to be a sign off. No train is poor. Can we have Lancaster turn around?
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1: 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And Vermont State Police just got on.
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0: Took a call, requesting a callback. Caller wanted information on the occupant of apartment 2 at 97 Glen Street for a restraining order and had questions about the whereabouts of his guns.

0: was Vinton Griffin.
1: Was Vinton?
0: Off at the school with an SRO item. Love those chicks.
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0: Grafton, Littleton, 7. Just took another 911 call from 97 Pleasant Street, Gay West. I'm attaching you to it as well.
1: Receive.
0: In Lancaster, 1.
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0: Wilson 7, are you calling?
1: What was the nature of the call?
0: Looking to get a restraining order against his neighbor, but he doesn't know what her name is.
1: Received. How many times has he called 911 so far?
0: This last call was 911. His first call was your business line.

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0: Nothing too little, 10-7. 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And stand by while he checks the apartment, number 2, that was recently evicted. Apparently there's a and he thinks someone may be back in the apartment.
1: Where is she?
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0: 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He's valid, -23.
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0: Casey Corrigan calling in reference to the item you're on. I will send his number to your cell phone.
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0: I have a subject into the PD for paperwork service. I clear for a name, date of birth.
1: Go ahead.
0: Blanca, Lincoln, Edward, Nora, King, Adam. Last of Sam, Tom, Robert, Edward, Boy, Lincoln, Ocean, Union, Adam. Date of birth is March 20th, 1975.
1: Is that a male or a female?
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1: Copy. Negative 23.
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0: 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You go with your traffic.
1: I had Leslie Corrigan call back looking to press charges on the landlord's son, who's apparently there with you. Apparently he was trespassing. Also just checking your status.
0: Rich, you can show me clear. I spoke with the tenant and the landlord on these situations.
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1: 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DWI in 24. And it goes on from there, quite lengthy.

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Wednesday to Newbury Fire and the West Newbury Fire. Respond to 3714 North Road in West Newbury for smoke in the area, unknown source. To Newbury Fire and West Newbury Fire, respond to 3714 North Road in Newbury for smoke in the area, unknown source. 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
0: The calling party that was sent to my phone explained the situation to him. You can also show me clear from that.
1: Be well from 7.

Newbury, excellent. Newbury X1. Hold on further tone, you will be responding shortly at 10:30.

call from the Welt River Chief. He just took a call about having a fire up on North Road. He told them no. Apparently they're going to be putting out the fire with an excavator. He did not think that you needed to continue your response.

Landing or Flowers. Taken just sent a middle school student to you. Student says that she feels like she's going to pass out.

0: 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Feels like passing out.
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2: Is there a problem?
0: 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How your tone has reached?

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Stand by for tow. To Littleton Fire, respond to 291 St. Gothbury Road in Littleton for a 26 Alpha, 80-year-old male, conscious, breathing, and alert, is weak, and legs swollen. He's been sitting in a chair for weeks. 20 to Littleton Fire, respond to 291 St. Gothbury Road in Littleton for a 26 Alpha, 80-year-old male, conscious, breathing, and alert, weak, hands and legs are swollen. He's been sitting in a chair for weeks. Time is your tone, 10:15.

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1: 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Littleton Ambulance 3, go ahead. Littleton Ambulance 3, transporting to Littleton Regional 1121.
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1: Grafton to Bethlehem 1. Bethlehem 1. Give me a call.
2: Yeah.

0: Grafton to Littleton, 7. Just an FYI, I took a report of a missing dog from 697 West Main Street. Her name is Delta, an older female Great Dane mix, brindle colored with a bright collar. She does have tags and a microchip.
1: Okay.

to a little fire. Stand by for tone. Respond to 93 Main Street in Franconia, the Lafayette Elder Center. Birch Unit, room 39, B as in Bravo, for a 37 Charlie, 80 Euro female, fell at 11. Now she's not responding well. Twin States to Littleton Fire. Respond to 93 Main Street in Franconia, the Lafayette Elder Center. The Birch Unit, room 39, B as in Bravo, for a 37 Charlie, 80-year-old female, fall at 11, and now not responding well. Time to tone 1136. Ten A3, go ahead. Ten A3, you're responding 1137.

And car two, go ahead. 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

0: Wednesday, open A1.
1: Wolf, Ambulance 1.
0: Wolf, A1's responding.
1: Wolf, Ambulance 1, responding 1210. Alarm comes from a medical alarm company. They've had 2 activations with no response.
0: Received. Is there an apartment number for it?
1: Nothing the alarm company had, just 26 Mill Street.
0: Received.

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2: Here, this address. I'm going to be going to where we struck the deer just to make sure it's not still on the side of the road.
3: Massive, Lisbon 2.

0: 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We'll say one. 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
1: Ambulance on the scene, 1250.

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2: Is Ventura.
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2: Back in the woods a little bit. I don't see that deer. Must have ran off. I'll be clear.
3: Be safe, Los Ventura.

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2: Little three ambulance one.
1: Appears that was just a accidental trip of the system. A1 will be clear.
2: Little three ambulance one clear. Accidental trip of the system at 12:29.
0: With the school and SRO item, if that checks.
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1: Good.
0: 911 hang-up call, 265 South Main Street, or the area of near DCI. 911 couldn't get anyone to come on the line.
1: Where is he?
2: She's on her way back to you. I misread the email, and she's actually being dismissed tomorrow. Well, I'd like to be prepared.

0: in Tugra. Yep. So, here, the school, in route to that 911 hang up, was it a cell phone or was it from the building?
1: They just gave it as a 359 number.
0: Murray.
1: They're mapping it, so I'm thinking it's somewhere near or not in the building, because they mapped it to Rapid near this address.
0: Murray, I'll see what I can see.

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0: 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I can hear he's at VCI. He invited it with a pocket dial. I'll be clear.
1: Lisbon, two, guys.
0: Just called the number. Confirmed it was a pocket dial. I can hear he's inside DCI.
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1: See if they'll be heading back in a minute.
0: All right.

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back to what's going on. Response to a 6th Harrison Street in Westfield. Warrant for nursing home. Second floor is in their zone. Right 20 East Charlie. In the case of 5-year-old male. Blurred speech for a couple days. More back to Whitefield, Illinois. 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Second floor room in their zone. Right 20 East Charlie. An 85-year-old male with blurred speech for a couple days. Out of your phone, 12 minutes.

0: 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As you look at that call.
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3: Whitefield Ambulance 1, you're on the air, awaiting K4 at 1250. We also received an up lead from 911. Volume is 820 East Charlie, clear evidence of smoke.
2: Whitefield Ambulance 1, copy.

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2: 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I'll Lisbon, 2.

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0: Singleton 20. I have that coming back on a 2008 Dodge Magnum Gold to a Melissa Colbeth out of Gilman, Vermont.
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0: in Littleton, 7. My partner's about to tow in medical to 55 Drew Street. They're requesting police as well. Do you want to evaluate the female there?
1: Littleton Fire, respond to 55 Drew Street to evaluate a female after she was electrocuted by a light switch today. PD will be in route as well. Go to the Delta level call. Littleton Fire, respond to 55 Drew Street for a Delta level medical. Female electrocuted by a light switch. Evaluate a female.
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0: PD, Littleton 7, go ahead with your traffic.
3: Seven, I will do the task after this medical call, if that's okay.
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3: Confirm, it is.
4: Twin Stay 2, Barnett EMS, standby for Twin. Twin Stay 2, Barnett EMS, respond to 466 County Hill Road in Barnett. 98-year-old female having difficulty walking. Again, Twin State, Barnett EMS, respond to 466 County Hill Road in Barnett. For a 98-year-old female having difficulty walking, time of your tone,
5: 1319.
1: Twin State,
5: Littleton A3.
1: Littleton A1,
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1: go ahead.
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1: It's Littleton A1, sir, you're en route to the Partridge Medical at 1319.
6: Twin State, Littleton A1.
1: Send the ambulance 1, go ahead.
6: A1 is en route to Drew Street.
1: Littleton A1, you're en route to Drew Street at 1320.

Woodsville Ambulance, response to 3855 Dartmouth College Highway, the Grass County Nursing Home, profile unit, room 418 Bravo, or 837 Alpha, 83-year-old female with abdominal pain. 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

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So. 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Twin City to Barnett EMS. 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
0: Littleton 7, just a report of a white shepherd running loose of Iremic Park. A calling party advised it just ran into the backyard at 157 Pleasant Street. She did almost strike it with her vehicle.
2: Receive. Grafton, can you show me clear from Drew Street? 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
0: 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Littleton 7.

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0: 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Open ambulance 1 to LRH 1357.
1: 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Ten Cooper.
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2: Braxton.
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1: 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There's been two.

0: 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Wilson 12, Littleton 7.
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3: Green. What are those initials again? C. T. I mean, KT, but never mind, she's out. Copy that.

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1: 12.
0: 4 and 7 off at 1.
1: That radio broke out. That was 198 high. You said 198 High Street? That's St. Littleton 12.

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Whitefield Ambulance 1 on the air waiting K4.

No attacks from Whitefield, ambulance one. Whitefield, ambulance one responding.

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0: Should be clearing Plymouth Court, and I will be en route to Cheshire, returning 1.
1: This is Sheriff 26.
2: Seven to Grafton.
1: Wilson, sir.
2: All units clear. The individual received the envelope but refused to sign the paper.
3: On scene.
2: And show me crossing guard at Pine and Union.
1: I'm at Seawolf 7.
4: 7, I'm off there.
2: Received. Am I needed down there still? The deputy chief asked.
4: I don't know. I just saw there was nobody here, so I just stopped.
2: Would you like to be released?
4: That's okay. I just got here.
2: Received. Thank you.
4: Done.

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1: Okay, Wilton 20, who do you have in custody there?
2: Middleton 4, Grafton. It's going to be a Raymond LaCasse.
1: Mass City Seal.
2: And Middleton 4, Grafton. Can I get a New Hampshire 20?
3: What's Ramos?

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0: You show me off with 4, 12, and 21. What? Just ground 20.
1: Message received, Wilson. 7.
2: Boys, 9-1-1. After weeks.

0: Woodsville Ambulance 1, go ahead. Woodsville Ambulance 1, you're on the scene. The time is 15:06.
1: Grafton North to Bethlehem 1.
2: And Bethlehem 1.
1: Bethlehem 1, I'm going to attach you to a call. It's an Aaron Perry requesting to speak to you or Bethlehem 2.
2: Receive.

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1: Little thing 12, go ahead.
0: The case, Mon, can I get a spot check on a Lacey Pay?
1: Do you have the date of birth?
0: You should be in locals. Last is P. Watt, correction, Paul Adam Young Edward.
1: He'll be in 1992.
0: Please.
1: You're going to have to confirm. We have one with multiple contacts with a date of birth of 1992. That person has multiple in-state Vermont warrants, but there are nothing extraditable in New Hampshire. If you can't confirm, that's best I got.
0: I believe that'll be the subject.
1: Message received. Date of birth 1992-0104. Shows out of East Rygate.
0: Yes, that'll be her.
1: Message received. Negative New Hampshire warrants, at least two out of Vermont with no extradition.

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Clear a week's journey.

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1: Master, Deceive, Littleton 7, and I'm just coming into this. 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
0: Littleton 7 to Crafton. This is the arrest from 12 and 4.
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1: Not the one, guys.
0: Can I call? Could you send me that information on my cell phone so I can return that call?
1: I have to receive that from one.

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1: Graph and go ahead.
0: 20, call from Walmart. Reporting a possible child abuse issue reported by a customer. Very vague. Reported as a female in her 30s struck a child in a cart. There's two children in the car, a female with brown hair and bangs, and a male child with brown hair who reportedly said, "Stop hitting me." There's no other description except the female's in her 30s and tall. The customer is looking through the store with some Walmart associates.
1: Chief, they don't currently know where she is.
0: They have the customer and at least two associates looking for her, and they're going to provide additional information if they get it.
1: Point is 7. Are you still tied up on your arrest?
2: Can clear the arrest as soon as 12 relieves him.
1: Receive 12 with me.
2: I believe he was anticipating 12 to complete processing. I'll watch the individual until somebody get her to finish booking, and I'll release 7. Copy.

0: Craft in Littleton 4. Checking your status. You're still on South Street.
1: We are.
0: Appreciate it.
2: Littleton 20, go ahead.
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4: 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You're about 1 minute short.

0: draft into Bethlehem 1. Did you get the text message?
1: Frank, Cody, 4 draft, and Bethlehem 1's on a 10-9 with that individual.

0: Stephanie Grafton.
1: Stephanie, go ahead.
0: From the arrest on South Street and attached me to the child abuse at Walmart.
1: Message received. Low to 7.
2: Woodville A1, go ahead. 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
0: Mark, any updates?
1: That's negative. The calling party was employee Jake Parker.
2: Yes, 15:31.

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1: Like after 5, go ahead.
0: I'll be in the area of Reed Road and Prospect with New Hampshire 538-0968.
1: Motor vehicles go? I'll call in when you're done.

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Or to Troop

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0: 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You just logged we did recover 57 items as well, please.
1: Yes, we see Littleton 4. That was on the cast.

0: has been 12 for status.
1: Loving Grafton.
0: And drive.
1: You show me 10-1 and 3-12. Correction, 4-12 are dealing with an individual in custody at the PD.
0: That's affirmative. Littleton 12 is off at a child abuse item. Correction, again, my error. Littleton 20 is off at a child abuse item at Walmart. I'm trying to check his status on a 5-minute check. I have texted him as well.
1: You can show me in route. You said Walmart?
0: It's affirmative. Littleton 7 and Littleton 20 off at Walmart.
1: Here's it.
0: Grafton, Littleton 7, Littleton 20, status check.

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1: Paper.
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1: Negative.
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1: 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Seven's going to be remaining on scene. 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
0: Master, receive Littleton 20.

0: Option one, PD admin. 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Littleton one, Grafton. How do you hear this unit?
1: Clear.
0: Copy, thank you.
2: From 20 to 1. Position yet?
0: I have been relieved.
2: Again.
0: Affirmative. Littleton 4 and Littleton 12 have that. I believe the subject is safe.
2: Glad to hear. Thank you.
3: I checked the air for that vehicle as well as Triple I Road. It's GOA. Just want to be clear.
4: 10-5.

0: Lisbon foregrapping.
1: Lisbon, you're gonna go up?
0: That'll be 10-1.
1: Lancaster 7, go ahead.
2: Heading up past 75 Portland Street towards Jefferson. Gonna be on a stop when they pull over. It's gonna be an antique truck plate. 11646.
1: I know.
0: Go ahead.
1: I missed your call sign.
0: Lisbon 4.
3: Lisbon 2.
1: Lisbon 2.
3: That's a silhouette item. I'll be en route to 20 Pine Street to follow up on that.

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1: Robert is going to be Kyle, K-Y-L-E, Paschal, P-A-S-C-H-A-L, should be in locals.
0: See, standby.
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2: 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It's going to be Peter, Adam, Sean, Charlie, Henry, Adam, Lincoln. P-A-S-C-H-A-L, Pascal.
0: I'll show you, clear, you want me to close the call for now?

0: through 7.
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0: 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And 4, stand by and I'll want to look it up. Okay, as of May 13, he's under suspension for failure to pay court fines.

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0: A Hazop from Troop F, older Ford pickup truck, unknown 1020. Just left the Strata for dump. I'm sure if it's going to make it to Lancaster or not. I don't have anybody on the grove.
1: 10-5, I'm headed towards Lancaster 7 right now.
0: You're on a bill.
1: Lancaster 5, Grafton, you can show me out.

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0: I'm being off in the parking lot of the elementary school with Connecticut, Brian, George, 40458.
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0: Bethel-5 Mark shows active license to expire 7/2028 out of West Haven, Connecticut. And the New Hampshire 1021 shows negative.
1: Okay.

0: Whitesville ambulance. Whitesville ambulance, 56 Summit Drive. My 37 Charlie, 90-year-old male, fallen, now clammy with slurred speech. Whitesville ambulance, 56 Summit Drive, 90-year-old male, fallen, now clammy with slurred speech, 6019.
1: Just FYI, just told EMS to the Summit at Morrison for a 90-year-old male who's fallen with slurred speech. Bethlehem 5, go ahead.
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1: Cell phone five, go ahead with it.
0: It's going to be NHL 1659628.

0: After Beltham 5.
1: Beltham 5.
0: Yeah, Beltham 5 on Joe. He is a valid operator through 2 of 29. His license is on probation from 2 of 24 to 2 of 29. And on his record, last item, he had an accident last November in Bethlehem. Then 11 of 25 uninspected. 10 of 25 an accident in Jefferson. 1 of 25 a speed. 1 to 10 over in a 55. 3 of 22 reckless off times 2. Okay. And then a cert copy to Berlin. There's a bunch of other stuff, but he is valid.
1: Appreciate it. Thank you.

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0: 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I have a question for you.

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0: all the doors are locked. 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
1: When you get to April PD, once your subject's secured, can you give me a call?
0: Can you go again with that?
1: It is secured. Can you give me a call regarding your stop?

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The 88 is located in Florida, wants to call.

0: 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I'm waiting for them. 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
1: Wait for them.
0: Transport in the weeks.
1: Wait for them. It's 1 week, 16:45.

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1: River Valley Campground. I have a 911 caller named Steven stating that the bus there is harassing him. He was hysterical. Any question I asked, he was not cooperative. He said that he's at the campground, asked him where to meet you. He just said on the private road. I'm thinking from where the phone's ping it, Harley Mountain Road.

0: Grafton, what about selling?
1: You can draw 7, 10, 2, go ahead to 4.
0: Waterville Forest, a report of a vehicle at Windsor Hill, parked by the pool. It's been there for several days. New Hampshire antique plate 30475. It's on a black Miata to a Stephen Rum out of Exeter.
1: Ten five. Is there an issue with it? Is there anything regarding that vehicle that they want addressed?
0: It's parked in his parking lot, and he was just trying to figure out why. He wasn't sure who the call, the vehicle belonged to.
1: Appreciate it.

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1: Gracias.
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0: What doctor are you coming out?
1: 11 Grafton.
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0: Woodstock 3, where are they? Are they at the campground?
3: Caller stated that they're at the end of Harley Mountain Road. We're going to be across, it's a private road across from the campground.
2: Woodstock 2.
4: What's up, you?
5: From training, and I'll start up that way as well. 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

0: Waterville 4, Ralph.
1: Waterville 4.
0: Who did you say that vehicle came back to?
1: Stephen Lass of Robert Union Henry Mary. Showing an address at Eichler.
2: That's me now.
1: Was a Jonas Stein.
2: Sure.

0: Moose Rock 3 just pulled up. They're going to be at the end of Harley Mountain Road, across from the campground. The first caller stated that his bosses were asking him if his hair caller was not cooperative on the phone. Second caller stated that he was next to a white BMW, mentioned that he believed he was turning a hammer on the car. The first 38 and the owner were arguing on that street.
1: Woodstock 3.
0: Woodstock 3.
1: Change everybody's route status to no sirens or anything. It sounds like it's one of Don's workers that's upset. I mean, it could possibly be something to do with one of the neighboring campsites with them as well, but nobody's fighting as of right now, and John and the other guy are talking, so I'm going to try to figure out what's going on.

0: 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Copy your response change.
1: What's that, Jack? Copy. Other than, you can run a 23 check on Ashton Lanham, LANHAM. He'll be in locals.
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0: Wanville, you want to go ahead?
1: 404. I checked the property ownership here, and there is somebody by that name of the RO that owns a condo in this building. I notified Mr. Stein of that, and he's satisfied. I'll be 10-7.
0: Message received, Wanville 4.

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0: Like that, no off motors, huh?
1: Well, it's 11, you're calling in a stop.
0: Cottage next to the Elevate Church, New Hampshire plate 518-7786. It's on a white Nissan Altima.
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0: Clear, New Hampshire, 2122 by Owen.
1: Go ahead, Willis.
0: All right, H. Henry L. Lincoln, 176-419-86, first up, Tricia.

0: 12-11 copy. On Trisha Fish, showing an active license and address of Drew Street, NCIC. The short accident in 22.
1: Also, can you contact that record for me? It'll be JTB Towing and see if they're available. The vehicle's on 302, just past the power lines, right before the intersection of Route 112.
2: Okay, I'll change the location. It was good as Rosebrook Drive. I'll change it.

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1: 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Again, Whitefield Fire Department, Whitefield Ambulance to 8 Clover Lane, Weeks Medical Center, for a small fire in a garden bed, sign of 1750.
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0: 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Or?
2: Wilson 12, ground down. Clear for starting mileage, en route to DOC.
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0: Thank you.
2: 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Littleton 12, go ahead now with your starting mileage.
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0: 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Were you able to get a response from JTB, Tom?
1: 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We're backed up, and it's on my list.
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0: Whitefield Ambulance 1 back in quarters.
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0: The fire is out. I'm clear on zero.
1: Steve, Whitefield K5, fire is out. You're clear in service. 1729.
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When I'm coming, you spoke to Gary

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0: 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He's been advised about the noise complaint.
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0: I'll be attentive.
1: Did you see Wilson, one?

Nothing April 6th. Disabled vehicle on Route 25 and Dean Hill Road. I cannot get back to the subject because they had a 911 only cell phone. They were going to try and get a record, but they're in a bad spot. They said

0: 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Quebec, Boston, Charlie, Charlie, 35 Zebra. Be connected, Easter.
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0: Valfon aggressive.
1: Valfon, is JTV there?
0: And I'm trying to get a hold of Sheriff Stein. He was trying to get a hold of me earlier, and our cell coverage was terrible.
1: Don't just have JTV, unfortunately, clear and leave the vehicle.
0: Received.

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0: On my way up to that disabled vehicle, if JCB may be found and he's available, still wants a pickup, I will suggest that so to the officer.
1: Hey, they were going to try and get their own record. I don't, again, and I can't get back to them. So I don't know what their success was.

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Haverhill 6, F. Marty by Dean Hill Rose. 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

0: 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Is there another tow that he can go to, or is that not happening?
1: Disregard. It was something down on 25, but they got their car started. They're already out to Apple Knockers.
0: Receive. I'll let him know. Thanks.

0: Sheriff 9, Grafton. All units clear of this item. Subject has his vehicle back.
1: Nice to see you, Sheriff. Bath 1, good.
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0: Grafton was in 4. Grafton, Whitefield 2. We house check. If you could just post that for the other units also.
1: Received.
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0: 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I'll be 10th of 9.
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4: 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It'll be on Connector Road right at the sharp corner.

We'll head up to the annex. 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
1: Pardon?
0: New Jersey, Edward 32, Charlie David Edward. It'll be Route 3 in Clarks.
1: Sure.

0: Ground from April 6th. Just attach you to a motor vehicle complaint. I'm not sure it's going to make payroll or not, but just let me know.
1: Thank you.

0: 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State police, they have no one in the area, so if you do see it.
1: Received. What is the complaint about?
0: Lane control.

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0: 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South Carolina 238, Charlie George. Be on Route 3 in front of the Indian Head.
1: Several.

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1: What, April 6th?
0: Was there any other description for this motor vehicle complaint other than a white truck?
1: Negative. The caller didn't want to get close enough, and he turned in North Monroe to head over to Barnett. So, no other information, no plate.

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0: Chapter 7, Girlfriend of Assault.
1: Lancaster 7, go ahead.
0: Street, going to be in New Hampshire, Vanity. George, Robert, Union, Nick, King, Lincoln, Edward.
1: George, Robert, Union.
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0: Okay, on Miranda, a valid operator through 8 of 29 has a restriction of corrective lenses. No points this year, had 13 last year. And then on her record, last item, 8 of 25, driving after verification suspension, Lancaster District. Then 7 of 25, license required. Also 725, 6 to 10 over and a 70. Suspensions or defaulting on payments. Several items, but she is valid.
1: Okay, thank you.

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2: Mike, after ambulance. Lancaster Ambulance, 91 Country Village Road to Country Road and Village Center. For an unknown female, possible bladder attack, feeling she's going to pass out again. Lancaster Ambulance, 91 Country Village Road. For an elderly female, believe she's having a gallbladder attack and feels like she's going to pass out. Time is 18:43.
3: Okay. On the failure to display, is that on plates or stickers?
1: It's going to be on the plates. She has plate covers on them. Can you go ahead with that medical to read that back, please?
4: Village Road. Okay.

0: North Park from Lancaster Ambulance 3.
1: Lancaster Ambulance 3.
0: Sheriff's responding.
1: Lancaster Ambulance 3 responding to Country Village at 1845. It's going to be an alpha level. 74-year-old female, I believe she's having a bladder attack.
0: Copy, thank you.

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0: 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Be on Main Street in front of that new apartment building across from Town Hall.

0: 628 Littleton Fire Department. Twin State Littleton Fire Department, medical call Littleton, 503 Cottage Street. This will be a life alert activation. 60-year-old male, high blood pressure and dementia. 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Again, Littleton Fire Department, medical call in Littleton at 503 Cottage Street. On a life alert. 60-year-old male, high blood pressure and dementia. The button called in, but they did not have contact with the patient. Time of your tone, 1848.
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0: First aid, Littleton A3, en route to 503 Cottage Street, 1849. 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
1: Wednesday to the Reigate Fire Department, Groton EMS, and Woodsville Ambulance.

0: Reigate Fire Department, Ground EMS, and Woodsville Ambulance to Interstate 91 southbound, mile marker 115. Speak for a car versus deer, unknown leakage or airbag again. Reigate Fire Department with Groton EMS and Woodsville Ambulance to Interstate 91 southbound, mile marker 115 for a motor vehicle accident with a deer. Unknown leakage or airbag deployment at 1851.
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0: Male party patient is out on the front lawn. He is up and mobile.
1: A3 has the message.
2: Grafton. Charlie made contact with the individual. His first name's Richard. Should be on file for this location. He's denying any medical at this time.
0: Get your airbag. And also use caution. Sounds like there's a lot of debris on the interstate.

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1: Littleton 83.
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0: Graf of f on 5. And we show Beth on 1 was at training today. Has T cleared from that, you know?
1: Clear.
0: Ready to see Beth on 5?
2: They went on direct 1854. And Chief, be advised, couldn't confirm leakage or airbag deployment. There is no reported injury. And use caution as there's quite a bit of debris on the interstate. And Chief, you're almost due for another tone, you wishes. Holding on further tones for Rigate 1855. Do you want me to hold on tones for the fast squad as well? Rotten Rescue 1, go ahead. Rotten Rescue 1 responding 1855. Ragged Engine 1, go ahead.
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1: For Lisbon for?
0: I just sent you a name and numbers for Chief Cashin from Franconi, if you could give him a call on itself.
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All other units can stand down from the call. 1908. 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See if Rygate Engine 1, you're continuing at flow of traffic, 1908.

0: 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Again, engine one, arriving on scene, 1909.
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0: Woods, valet one.
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0: Alton Fire Department. Wilton Fire Department, 55 River Glen Lane, for 17 Alpha. 7-year-old male fallen in need of a lift assist. Again, Littleton Fire Department, 55 River Glen Lane, for a 7-year-old male lift assist. The time is 1917.
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0: A3, we'll be up.
1: Littleton A3 is on the scene at 1921.
2: Off at Weeks.
1: Lancaster Ambulance 3 at Weeks, 1921.

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Receive ground rescue one, you're back in quarters and in service, 1923.

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0: That individual by New Hampshire, Poland.
1: Go ahead with it.
0: Our H Henry L Lincoln 121-13581. Joshua.
1: Okay. Well, Joshua was under suspension as of, let's see, March of this year for driving after revocation suspension, DWI. Stand by just one. No, subject, there's a want in Florida for him, but it's an in-state Florida want only for possession 1057. And as a note, he is on criminal probation with the Berlin office.
0: Appreciate it.

0: Welcome, Love and Grafton. You can show me clear, somebody a warning for traffic control device, warning for hand and arm signals.
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0: feel too. Go ahead. 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If you can go up to the main building and call, ask them to call ED at once.
1: I've dealt with this before. I'll try to make contact.
0: Where is Dave? 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

0: 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I'm Littleton A3.
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1: 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New Hampshire plate and have that 5330157.

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0: New Hampshire, Nora Henry Lincoln, 1201501.
1: Okay, so you develop operator through 1227. No restriction. Last item, act 1224, a copy of the permit. The failure to appear prior to that.

Uber EMS in Woodsville Ambulance, 4717 Main Street South. 78-year-old male, mental health evaluation, VSP is en route. Newbury MS and Woodsville Ambulance, 4717 Main Street South in Newbury. 78-year-old male, mental health issue, VSP is en route. 1959.

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I believe you may be familiar with the patient. If you want to stage, and we can check with PD.